Just 5 miles from India's nuclear test site, children play in the shade of the village water tank. Here in the Rajasthan desert, people say they're proud their country's shown its new...

0: I can be a hypocrite. I got stuff to work on. You got stuff to work on. But we're gonna make it work.
1: I love you.